life goes on, I'm starting to learn more and more about responsibility. And I realize that everything I do is affecting the people around me. So I want to take this time out to apologize for things that I've done and things that haven't occurred yet, and things that they don't want to take responsibility for.

0: Mirante FM. Só toca musicão.
1: I fell by the wayside, like everyone else. I hate you, I hate you, I